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He was accompanied on tabla by Shri Hanumantappa Kudaganur, harmonium by Shri T. Kumaradas. 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

Chatterjee and on the Sarangi by Bharat Bhushan Goswami. She will first present Rag Miya Ki Malhar, in which you will hear the Bada Khayal set to Ek Tal, followed by the Chota Khayal set to Drut Teen Tal.

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That was Raag Nand Kalyan. 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

That was Raag Yaman. In today's program, you just heard Shehnai and Sitar Jugalbandi by Vilayat Khan and Bismillah Khan. 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

on the mridangam by Shri Chertala R. Jayadev, and on the ghatam by Shri Perikau H.L. Abhishek. She begins a Carnatic classical vocal recital with the composition of Muthuswami Dikshidar, Mahaganapade, in the rag Nada Narayani, set to Aditaal.

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